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0: after hit after hit. 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
2: I'm Ted Jessup. Here's what's happening. Provincial police say an officer working out of the detachment in Hearst has been killed in the line of duty. It happened yesterday afternoon outside of the town as several officers were involved in an investigation. 29-year-old Taryn Bally was seriously injured and later died. He had been deployed there from Dufferin at the time. One person is in custody, but no other details have been released as the investigation is continuing. The premier has offered condolences to the officer's family. The family of Jenna Ostberg has issued a statement through her legal counsel saying they are deeply disappointed with the report for the Special Investigations Unit re-examination of her death in December 2023. They feel that the SIU had identified major flaws in the Thunder Bay police investigation, but at the same time stated that there are no reasonable grounds to believe that police committed criminal negligence. The legal counsel for the Ostberg family says they are considering their options and look to ensure that all parties who potentially had a role in her death are held accountable. City police are saying very little regarding a significant presence in the Ravenwood Avenue and Ray Boulevard area on Monday. A police spokesperson says that has concluded, and yesterday that there was no threat to public safety. No additional details were given. A consultant hired by the city is going to be studying the future of arenas in our community. Manager of Capital Facilities Construction, Kelvin Jankowski, says it will look at arenas in the community over the next 10 to 15 years.
3: The existing arena portfolio, whether it meets the needs of current and future population, now that the arenas are coming up to some larger capital requirements, we're going to take a look at what makes the most sense in terms of renewing versus consolidation, best locations, where the people live in the city, things of that nature.
2: An online survey has been launched and will remain open until the end of the month. The Port of Thunder Bay is reporting increased cargo in May compared with the same month a year ago. Grain, potash, dry bulk, and liquid bulk cargo also increases. CEO Chris Heikkinen says grain hit almost 1.2 million metric tons.
4: Which brings our grain tally year to date to 2.3 million tons, which is really exceptional for this time of year. The last time that we saw grain volumes at this level at the end of May was in 2020. So it's about a six-year high for grain.
2: Port officials say shipping in the first 2 months of the season has been a solid opening. The Prime Minister says the opening of the Gordie Howe Bridge between Windsor and Detroit is good news. The bridge is expected to open to traffic later this month after a ribbon-cutting ceremony on Friday. Mark Carney says it's an important symbol of enduring strength of the bilateral relationship between Canada and the U.S. The search continues in the Philippines for survivors after a 7.8 magnitude earthquake on Monday. At least 37 are dead and more than 32,000 others displaced. And the United States have launched airstrikes against Iran after blaming the country for the downing of an American attack helicopter on Monday. Iran is hitting back, further widening the retaliatory strikes that threatened to derail talks to end the war. Jordan also reported shooting down 5 missiles that Iran had fired toward an airbase hosting U.S. forces. For more details on these and other stories, log on to tbnewswatch.com. That's news. Sports is next.
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2: Jordan Staal's second of the game at 6:32 of the third period snapped a 3-3 deadlock and lifted the visiting Carolina Hurricanes to a 5-3 victory over the Vegas Golden Knights. That evens the Stanley Cup final at 2, making this now a best of 3 for the championship, with home ice advantage belonging to Carolina. Game 5 is tomorrow night in Raleigh. The Border Cats had their Northwoods League winning streak end at 4 on the road in Wausau, losing 7-4. They close out the series tonight and return home tomorrow night for a 2-game set with St. Cloud. Brandon Valenzuela singled in the 9th as the Blue Jays rallied for a 3-2 win over the Philadelphia Phillies. The series wraps up tonight. Other big league highlights: Yankees edged Cleveland 3-2, Tampa over Boston 4-3, and the Dodgers pounded Pittsburgh 12-3. And it's game 4 of the NBA Finals tonight. New York is up 2-1 at home against San Antonio. That's sports. I'm Ted Jessup.
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1: Energy weather.
2: A fog advisory is in effect. Cloudy today with a high of 15. Possible thundershowers tonight, low of 11. Sunny periods tomorrow with a high of 26. And then scattered showers on Friday, high of 20. Right now, 13.
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1: I'm Ted Jessup. Here's what's happening. A provincial police officer working out of the Hearst detachment has been killed while involved in an investigation yesterday afternoon. 29-year-old Taryn Bally was seriously injured and then later died. OBP say one person is in custody. Few other details have been released as the investigation continues. Since the 2026 shipping season began in late March, the Port of Thunder Bay handled over 2.8 million metric tons of cargo, driven primarily by strong grain exports. In May alone, the port recorded 1.5 million metric tons of cargo. Chief Executive Officer Chris Heikkinen.
2: We also had a really strong month for potash. Potash volumes are now sitting where they were about the same time last year, which is at about 330,000 metric tons, which is also really great volumes for this time of the year. So the bulk commodities had really strong showings for the month of May.
1: Since March, the port has held 126 vessels, with 92 domestic and 34 foreign. And a group of 63 vulnerable residents from a remote First Nation who had been evacuated here have now returned to their homes. The Thunder Bay Fire Department says they were flown back to Pewanuck community, 800 kilometers north of Thunder Bay. The Ministry of Natural Resources says the blaze is now under control. In sports, Carolina scored a 5-3 win in Las Vegas, evening the Stanley Cup final at 2. Thunder Bay's Jordan Staal scored twice, including the game winner. The Border Cats lost in Wausau 7-4, ending a 4-game win streak. And the Blue Jays pulled out a 3-2 ninth inning comeback win at home over Philadelphia. That's news in sports. I'm Tad Jessup.
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0: Energy weather.
1: A fog advisory is in effect. Cloudy today with a high of 15. Possible thunder showers tonight, low of 11. Sunny periods tomorrow with a high of 26. And then scattered showers on Friday, high of 20. Right now, 13.

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1: I'm Ted Jessup. Here's what's happening. Provincial police say an officer working out of the detachment in Hearst has been killed in the line of duty. It happened yesterday afternoon outside of the town as several officers were involved in an investigation. 29-year-old Taryn Bally was seriously injured and later died. He had been deployed there from Dufferin at the time. One person is in custody, but no other details have been released as the investigation is continuing. The premier has offered condolences to the officer's family. The family of Jenna Ostberg has issued a statement through her legal counsel saying they are deeply disappointed with the report from the Special Investigations Unit re-examination of her death in December 2023. They feel that the SIU had identified major flaws in the Thunder Bay police investigation, but at the same time stated that there are no reasonable grounds to believe that police committed criminal negligence. The legal counsel for the Ostberg family says they are considering their options and look to ensure that all parties who potentially had a role in her death are held accountable. City police are saying very little regarding a significant presence in the Ravenwood Avenue and Ray Boulevard area on Monday. A police spokesperson says that has concluded, and yesterday that there was no threat to public safety. No additional details were given. A consultant hired by the city is going to be studying the future of arenas in our community. Manager of Capital Facilities Construction, Kelvin Jankowski, says it will look at arenas in the community over the next 10 to 15 years.
2: The existing arena portfolio, whether it meets the needs of current and future population, now that the arenas are coming up to some larger capital requirements, we're going to take a look at what makes the most sense in terms of renewing versus consolidation, best locations, where the people live in the city, things of that nature.
1: An online survey has been launched and will remain open until the end of the month. The Port of Thunder Bay is reporting increased cargo in May compared with the same month a year ago. Grain, potash, dry bulk, and liquid bulk cargo also increases. CEO Chris Heikkinen says grain hit almost 1.2 million metric tons.
3: Which brings our grain tally year to date to 2.3 million tons, which is really exceptional for this time of year. The last time that we saw grain volumes at this level at the end of May was in 2020. So it's about a six-year high for grain.
1: Port officials say shipping in the first 2 months of the season has been a solid opening. The Prime Minister says the opening of the Gordie Howe Bridge between Windsor and Detroit is good news. The bridge is expected to open to traffic later this month after a ribbon-cutting ceremony on Friday. Mark Carney says it's an important symbol of enduring strength of the bilateral relationship between Canada and the U.S. The search continues in the Philippines for survivors after a 7.8 magnitude earthquake on Monday. At least 37 are dead and more than 32,000 others displaced. And the United States have launched airstrikes against Iran after blaming the country for the downing of an American attack helicopter on Monday. Iran is hitting back, further widening the retaliatory strikes that threatened to derail talks to end the war. Jordan also reported shooting down 5 missiles that Iran had fired toward an air base hosting U.S. forces. For more details on these and other stories, log on to tvnewswatch.com. That's news. Sports is next.
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1: Jordan Staal's second of the game at 6:32 of the third period, snapped a 3-3 deadlock and lifted the visiting Carolina Hurricanes to a 5-3 victory over the Vegas Golden Knights. That evens the Stanley Cup final at 2, making this now a best of 3 for the championship, with home ice advantage belonging to Carolina. Game 5 is tomorrow night in Raleigh. The Border Cats had their Northwoods League winning streak end at 4 on the road in Wausau, losing 7-4. They close out the series tonight and return home tomorrow night for a 2-game set with St. Cloud. Brandon Valenzuela singled in the 9th as the Blue Jays rallied for a 3-2 win over the Philadelphia Phillies. The series wraps up tonight. Other big league highlights, Yankees edge Cleveland 3-2, Tampa over Boston 4-3, and the Dodgers pounded Pittsburgh 12-3. And it's game 4 of the NBA Finals tonight. New York is up 2-1 at home against San Antonio. That's sports. I'm Ted Jessup.
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0: Energy weather.
1: A fog advisory is in effect. Cloudy today with a high of 15. Possible thundershowers tonight, low of 11. Sunny periods tomorrow with a high of 26. And then scattered showers on Friday, high of 20. Right now, 13.
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0: Update.
1: I'm Ted Jessup. Here's what's happening. A provincial police officer working out of the Hearst detachment has been killed while involved in an investigation yesterday afternoon. 29-year-old Taryn Bally was seriously injured and then later died. OBP say one person is in custody. Few other details have been released as the investigation continues. Since the 2026 shipping season began in late March, the Port of Thunder Bay handled over 2.8 million metric tons of cargo, driven primarily by strong grain exports. In May alone, the port recorded 1.5 million metric tons of cargo. Chief Executive Officer Chris Heikkinen.
2: We also had a really strong month for potash. Potash volumes are now sitting where they were about the same time last year, which is at about 330,000 metric tons, which is also really great volumes for this time of the year. So the bulk commodities had really strong showings for the month of May.
1: Since March, the port has held 126 vessels, with 92 domestic and 34 foreign. And a group of 63 vulnerable residents from a remote First Nation who had been evacuated here have now returned to their homes. The Thunder Bay Fire Department says they were flown back to Pewanuck community, 800 kilometers north of Thunder Bay. The Ministry of Natural Resources says the blaze is now under control. In sports, Carolina scored a 5-3 win in Las Vegas, evening the Stanley Cup final at 2. Thunder Bay's Jordan Staal scored twice, including the game winner. The Border Cats lost in Wausau 7-4, ending a four-game win streak. And the Blue Jays pulled out a 3-2 ninth-inning comeback win at home over Philadelphia. That's news in sports. I'm Tad Jessup.
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0: Energy weather.
1: A fog advisory is in effect. Cloudy today with a high of 15. Possible thundershowers tonight, low of 11. Sunny periods tomorrow with a high of 26. And then scattered showers on Friday, high of 20. Right now, 13.

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1: I'm Ted Jessup. Here's what's happening. Provincial police say an officer working out of the detachment in Hearst has been killed in the line of duty. It happened yesterday afternoon outside of the town, as several officers were involved in an investigation. 29-year-old Taryn Bally was seriously injured and later died. He had been deployed there from Dufferin at the time. One person is in custody, but no other details have been released as the investigation is continuing. The premier has offered condolences to the officer's family. The family of Jenna Ostberg has issued a statement through her legal counsel saying they are deeply disappointed with the report from the Special Investigations Unit re-examination of her death in December 2023. They feel that the SIU had identified major flaws in the Thunder Bay police investigation, but at the same time stated that there are no reasonable grounds to believe that police committed criminal negligence. The legal counsel for the Ostberg family says they are considering their options and look to ensure that all parties who potentially had a role in her death are held accountable. City police are saying very little regarding a significant presence in the Ravenwood Avenue and Ray Boulevard area on Monday. A police spokesperson says that has concluded, and yesterday that there was no threat to public safety. No additional details were given. A consultant hired by the city is going to be studying the future of arenas in our community. Manager of Capital Facilities Construction, Kelvin Jankowski, says it will look at arenas in the community over the next 10 to 15 years.
2: The existing arena portfolio, whether it meets the needs of current and future population, now that the arenas are coming up to some larger capital requirements, we're going to take a look at what makes the most sense in terms of renewing versus consolidation, best locations, where the people live in the city, things of that nature.
1: An online survey has been launched and will remain open until the end of the month. The Port of Thunder Bay is reporting increased cargo in May compared with the same month a year ago. Grain, potash, dry bulk, and liquid bulk cargo also increases. CEO Chris Heikkinen says grain hit almost 1.2 million metric tons.
3: Which brings our grain tally year to date to 2.3 million tons, which is really exceptional for this time of year. The last time that we saw grain volumes at this level at the end of May was in 2020. So it's about a six-year high for grain.
1: Port officials say shipping in the first 2 months of the season has been a solid opening. The Prime Minister says the opening of the Gordie Howe Bridge between Windsor and Detroit is good news. The bridge is expected to open to traffic later this month after a ribbon-cutting ceremony on Friday. Mark Carney says it's an important symbol of enduring strength of the bilateral relationship between Canada and the U.S. The search continues in the Philippines for survivors after a 7.8 magnitude earthquake on Monday. At least 37 are dead and more than 32,000 others displaced. And the United States have launched airstrikes against Iran after blaming the country for the downing of an American attack helicopter on Monday. Iran is hitting back, further widening the retaliatory strikes that threatened to derail talks to end the war. Jordan also reported shooting down 5 missiles that Iran had fired toward an air base hosting U.S. forces. For more details on these and other stories, log on to tbnewswatch.com. That's news. Sports is next.
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1: Jordan Stahl's second of the game at 6:32 of the third period, snapped a 3-3 deadlock and lifted the visiting Carolina Hurricanes to a 5-3 victory over the Vegas Golden Knights. That evens the Stanley Cup final at 2, making this now a best of 3 for the championship, with home ice advantage belonging to Carolina. Game 5 is tomorrow night in Raleigh. The Border Cats had their Northwoods League winning streak end at 4 on the road in Wausau, losing 7-4. They close out the series tonight and return home tomorrow night for a 2-game set with St. Cloud. Brandon Valenzuela singled in the 9th as the Blue Jays rallied for a 3-2 win over the Philadelphia Phillies. The series wraps up tonight. Other big league highlights: Yankees edged Cleveland 3-2, Tampa over Boston 4-3, and the Dodgers pounded Pittsburgh 12-3. And it's game 4 of the NBA Finals tonight. New York York is up 2-1 at home against San Antonio. That's sports. I'm Ted Jessup.
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0: Energy weather.
1: A fog advisory is in effect. Cloudy today with a high of 15. Possible thundershowers tonight, low of 11. Sunny periods tomorrow with a high of 26. And then scattered showers on Friday, high of 20. Right now, 13.
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1: I'm Ted Jessup. Here's what's happening. A provincial police officer working out of the Hearst detachment has been killed while involved in an investigation yesterday afternoon. 29-year-old Taryn Bally was seriously injured and then later died. OBP say one person is in custody. Few other details have been released as the investigation continues. Since the 2026 shipping season began in late March, the Port of Thunder Bay handled over 2.8 million metric tons of cargo, driven primarily by strong grain exports. In May alone, the port recorded 1.5 million metric tons of cargo. Chief Executive Officer Chris Heikkinen.
2: We also had a really strong month for potash. Potash volumes are now sitting where they were about the same time last year, which is at about 330,000 metric tons, which is also really great volumes for this time of the year. So the bulk commodities had really strong showings for the month of May.
1: Since March, the port has held 126 vessels, with 92 domestic and 34 foreign. And a group of 63 vulnerable residents from a remote First Nation who had been evacuated here have now returned to their homes. The Thunder Bay Fire Department says they were flown back to Pewanuck community, 800 kilometers north of Thunder Bay. The Ministry of Natural Resources says the blaze is now under control. In sports, Carolina scored a 5-3 win in Las Vegas, evening the Stanley Cup final at 2. Thunder Bay's Jordan Staal scored twice, including the game winner. The Border Cats lost in Wausau 7-4, ending a four-game win streak. And the Blue Jays pulled out a 3-2 ninth-inning comeback win at home over Philadelphia. That's news in sports. I'm Tad Jessup.
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0: Energy weather.
1: A fog advisory is in effect. Cloudy today with a high of 15. Possible thunder showers tonight, low of 11. Sunny periods tomorrow with a high of 26. And then scattered showers on Friday, high of 20. Right now, 13.
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1: I'm Sherry Levisky-Kotick. Here's what's happening in Thunder Bay. Highway 1117 is closed at Wraith northwest of Thunder Bay. It's closed in both directions for an OPP investigation. The closure is expected to be lengthy. OPP say motorists are asked to avoid the area and a detour will be posted when one is available. An 18-year-old man faces charges of first-degree murder, dangerous driving, and flight from police in connection to the death of OPP Constable Taryn Bally. Bally was conducting an investigation in Hearst when he was hit by a vehicle yesterday afternoon and later died. The 29-year-old constable had been with the OPP for 2.5 years and was assigned to Central Ontario but was on a deployment with the James Bay Detachment. A group looking to clean up mercury-contaminated sediment in Thunder Bay's North Harbour is looking for strong public support so it can push forward with a confined disposal facility on the waterfront to permanently contain the toxic sediment. Coordinator Tim Hollinger says there are still a few steps to complete before moving forward.
2: We're about to enter the project design phase, right? So we have a feasibility study showing how to manage the sediment, but the fine details of how to construct this box, this confined disposal facility, is what comes next. And then we go into project construction phase. So we're close, but we need a bit more of a nudge to move into this engineering design phase.
1: An open house on the 400,000 cubic meters of mercury contaminated sediment was held last night. The city has hired a consultant to study the future uses of arenas in our community. Manager of Capital Facilities Construction, Kelvin Jankowski, says this study will help guide arenas into the next 15 years.
3: The plan is to present the renewal strategy to council in the first quarter of 2027 sometime. So it'll be presented to a new council. This is one of the smart growth action plan items that are part of the larger growth agenda.
1: An online survey on the future of arenas has also been launched and is open until the end of the month. The Bank of Canada is leaving its benchmark interest rate unchanged as it tries to chart a course through global uncertainty. The central bank's policy rate remains at 2.25% today after its fifth consecutive hold. And the federal government has extended its amnesty period for owners of banned firearms. The government previously said that prohibited firearms must be disposed or deactivated by October 30th. It has now been extended until 90 days after the Supreme Court of Canada delivers its decision on a challenge against the Liberal government's assault-style weapons ban. For more details on these and other stories, log on to tbnewswatch.com.
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5: The Stanley Cup Final is now down to a best of three, and Carolina holds home ice advantage. Captain Jordan Staal scored a pair, including the winner, early in the third, and the Hurricanes beat Vegas 5-3. Game 5 goes tomorrow night in Raleigh. Thunder Bay's Ethan Cava was the top selection by Oshawa in the Ontario Hockey League's under-18 priority selection draft. The 6'4" center had 40 points in 42 games with the 7th Fire Eagles under-18 prep squad. The 17-year-old is a graduate of the Kings program. Border Cats winning string ends at 4. They lost 7-4 last night in Wausau and wrap up the series tonight before returning to the Port Arthur Stadium tomorrow for the first of two with St. Cloud. Brandon Valenzuela's RBI single in the 9th gave the Blue Jays a 3-2 come-from-behind win over Philadelphia, and they'll close out the series tonight. Max Scherzer is on the mound. Other big league highlights saw the Chicago White Sox beat Atlanta 6-5 and 10, Tampa over Boston 4-3, the Yankees top Cleveland 3-2, and the Dodgers trounce Pittsburgh 12-3. That's Sports. I'm Brian Wyatt.
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0: Energy weather.
7: Mainly cloudy today. It has been foggy most of the morning as well. We could see some rain or possibly a thunderstorm. High reaching only 15. Overnight tonight, again, a chance of showers. Risk of a thunderstorm. And we'll drop to 11. Supposed to clear tomorrow, though. Sunshine with a high of 26. Right now, it's 14.
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1: Lights are red, mics are live. What up, Mario? Courtney Lopez here back behind the mic, fired up to get to hang with you for the next few hours. Great guest joining us later as well, former American Idol, Taylor Hicks.
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1: Mario Lopez here with some quick health buzz for you. Word is that listening to music lowers your risk of dementia. Research has found that people who regularly listen to music may have a significantly lower risk of developing dementia, with some studies suggesting it can be around 40% or lower. That's pretty big. Scientists believe it stimulates multiple parts of the brain at once, helps strengthen memory, attention, emotional processing, can also reduce stress, improve your mood, and encourage social interaction, because music activates networks across both hemispheres of the brain and may help maintain cognitive function as you age. Now, music alone is not the cure or guarantee against dementia. Researchers say it's easy and enjoyable to help support brain health. Combined with exercise, social activity, and mental challenges, music can play an important role in keeping the mind active. I like that. I agree. I always have music on some capacity or the other, whether I'm cleaning, whether I'm in the car, whatever the case may be. Maybe I should practice silence. Maybe no. I should do the opposite. Well, no, because my brain's working.
2: Yeah, you want your brain to be active. Yeah.
0: Mario Lopez will be right back.
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1: Okay.
2: All right, not into that one. Outlast, The Jungle on Netflix, a survival competition where 16 strangers team up in the wild, forming alliances for a $1 million prize. So this is basically Survivor?
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2: Yes.
1: I don't know how anybody would want
2: You would not survive.
1: Nope. 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

0: 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Time to put the spotlight on someone trying to do some good in the world. You're on with Mario Lopez. All right, Frazier, who are we honoring with a good deed, Lopez-y, this week?
1: A science company by the name of Matter Neuroscience. Okay. They placed a pair of bright yellow payphones 3,000 miles apart, one in Boston, one in Reno, Nevada, creating a hotline that connects college students with senior citizens living across the country. The phone near Boston University is labeled Call a Boomer. Huh. And the phone in Nevada is at a senior center where residents are invited to call a Zoomer. Little social experiment. So far, it's working. Total strangers are picking up the phone, and they trade life advice, just have friendly chats. They never know who they might get or what they're going to talk about, but it's proving that companionship can exist across the country and even across several generations.
0: Oh, that's so cool. Matter Neuroscience. I like this experiment. You're probably making these seniors' day. As a matter of fact, you might be making a lot of these young people's day. As well. Really like this.
2: Mario Lopez will be right back.
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1: 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Mario and Courtney Lopez here, hanging tight for that. In the meantime, we're going to play a few songs, and then I think we'll dig into our mentions to see what is on your mind. 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

0: 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Mario Lopez here. Love hearing from you. Questions, comments, jokes, random thoughts, whatever you got. Who's this one from, Frazier?
1: This is from at Homie Hallard. I appreciate you letting us know Earth has reached half its lifespan and is in some midlife crisis, but what can I do about that? I got my own midlife crisis to deal with and rent's due in a few days.
0: Yes, Homie Hallard, you're referring to a post that I made a while back that, evidently the Earth's in a midlife crisis. But you know what, homie? I say focus on you, focus on taking care of your responsibilities. The world will keep on spinning. That's what I always say. That's when people get excited about all kinds of stuff that are out of your control. It's out of your control, so don't worry about it. Focus on the things you can control.
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0: Energy weather.
1: Showers this evening, risk of a thunderstorm overnight, a low 11. Tomorrow, a few clouds throughout the day, a high of 26. Mainly cloudy, slight chance of a late evening shower tomorrow, a low of 10. And a few clouds on Friday, and a high 23.
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1: Mario Lopez here with some quick food buzz. Great news if you love avocados like me. A recent study found that people who ate an avocado a day started sleeping better over time. Turns out avocados are loaded with tryptophan, folate, and magnesium. All the good stuff your body uses to make melatonin and chill out those muscles before bed. So maybe a little guac before bed. I like that move. All right, let's get back to the music.
2: Maybe guac in bed.
1: Yeah, well, no.
3: It can't be messy.

0: Mario Lopez.
1: You're on Mario Courtney Lopez. Time for Judge Cordo to rule on a fresh case in Courtney's court. All rise for the Honorable Judge Courtney Cordo Lopez. Okay, this one is from Charles, and he says, my girl and I have been together for about 3 years now. Things seem to be going good, but recently I learned she has feelings for a coworker of hers through the grapevine. I confronted her about it, and she admitted she's been chatting with this guy a lot, but nothing will ever come of it, and she's committed to me. I'm not liking this scenario at all. I'm still only 28 years old. Should I get out now? Yes. Sorry, Judge Cordo.
2: Contempt.
1: Contempt.
3: That's the bailiff. Who's going to arrest him? That's his job.
2: He's going to arrest him.
1: Sorry, Judge. Sorry, Honorable Judge Cordo. What do you have to say?
2: Yeah, obviously there's something going on where you're not fulfilling something for her.
1: Or she's just...
3: Yeah, why are you blaming him?
2: But I have known people... I have known significant others to flirt just because they're insecure and confuse it with feelings. But I don't know. Get out of it. Get out of it. Let her go be with the coworker. If the roles were reversed, she would leave you. So
1: there you go, Charles.
2: Get out.
1: Judge Cordo has spoken.
0: More Mario Lopez coming up.
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1: 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Mario Courtney Lopez here. 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
1: What's up, Ron Mario? I'm Courtney Lopez. Joining me right now from the new Real Housewives franchise, the Real Housewives of Rhode Island, Rosie DeMare. How are you doing, Rosie?
2: I'm good. How are you guys?
1: Doing well. Thank you. Doing well. So my wife is a
3: huge fan.
1: Housewives connoisseur. Yes. She's loving the franchise. I caught a little of the first episode.
3: He walks in when it's on and he's like, what are you watching? And then he sits down and he watches it with me.
1: Yeah. I like
2: That's what Rich does. He'll be like standing there awkwardly eating something and just like won't leave. And then just follow up questions for stuff.
1: Yeah,
2: it's a really good show.
1: That's the move right there. Well, I like all the Italian girls. I'm married to an Italian girl, so I appreciate that.
2: Yeah.
1: A lot of drama too. What made you decide to join the Rhode Island version?
2: Well, I had just left news in Rhode Island and I really didn't know what I was going to do next. And this kind of just fell into my lap. And I went back and forth, like, am I going to do it? Am I not going to do it? I've never done anything like this before. But I feel like if somebody picks you for something like this, you have to at least try it.
3: Of course. And I think it's hard when all of you come together and have such great chemistry. That's rare, because a lot of the times, you know, the shows are good, but it doesn't happen when everybody is likable. Everybody has, you know, a fun life that you want to watch. But the drama with you and Kelsey, I'm so confused. I don't even know, like, where does it even stem from?
2: Me too. I'm confused by it. I mean, she just went on a podcast, I want to say like an hour ago or something, and said it has to do with like a notes app from my phone from like way before the show started. Or
1: what?
3: How would she see that?
2: Like bragging to production or so. I don't know, like bragging that production likes me or something like that. I think she's really grasping at straws to try to find a reason to have a problem with me. I think she kind of thought people would see her side of like, she's just a horrible person because she didn't post a haircut that happened 6 months before she yelled at me for it or things like that. Right. But I would love it if Kelsey would just give me a chance. Like at this whole notes app situation she keeps talking about, or, you know, whatever she's trying to make a thing based on like the casting process that happened years ago, like 2 years ago. We've had plenty of time to get to know each other. So it's definitely a little weird, but I don't know. I feel kind of bad for her.
1: All right. We'll talk in Real Housewives of Rhode Island with Rosie DeMare. Hang tight. We're going to have more with her coming up after a quick break.
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0: Energy weather. Showers this evening, risk of a thunderstorm overnight, a low 11. Tomorrow, a few clouds throughout the day, a high of 26. Mainly cloudy, slight chance of a late evening shower tomorrow, a low of 10. And a few clouds on Friday, and a high 23.
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1: Getting the scoop on the Real Housewives Rhode Island drama from Rosie DeMari. Mario and Courtney Lopez here. And honey, what were you about to ask?
2: Was that the first that you heard about the post? I know you have no idea what we're talking about.
1: It's okay.
2: The posting on social media when she did your hair?
3: Yeah.
2: Was that the first that you heard about it? That she was upset?
3: Yeah. I mean, she went to hair school and was posting on Instagram that she was in hair school in February of 2025. And I was trying to come up with reasons to meet some of these girls. I knew Alicia, I knew Ashley. I hadn't met some of these other girls. And so I was like, I can get a haircut. Like, why not? Yeah. You know, asked her to cut my hair. She cut my hair. I paid her for the service. She did say I didn't need to pay her, but I was like, you're starting a new business. I want to support you.
2: Yeah.
3: And she did a great job. I sent her some really nice text messages.
1: Oh, that's nice.
3: And that was February. And I never heard anything again until mid-July. We're on a boat and she's screaming at me that I'm a horrible person, never posted the haircut. So,
1: All right. Got to play some music. We're going to come back and talk more Housewives drama with Rosie DeMari.
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1: I'm with Mario Courtney Lopez. Music rolls on after we quickly get back to our guest, Rosie DeMari from The Real Housewives of Rhode Island.
2: God, I have so many questions. We don't have enough time. So there is a season two that they just picked up.
3: Yeah, we just heard today. It's
2: congratulations. Very exciting. I'm assuming you're returning.
3: I don't know. We'll see how the reunion goes.
2: Oh,
3: we're filming it pretty soon. I have all my receipts ready. But we'll see if I want to come back next year.
2: Receipts meaning like your texts to Kelsey about how much you love
3: everything. I have everything.
1: Kelsey, you didn't hit me up with
3: you. You don't want me to bring it up.
2: Oh, my God.
1: All right, let's get back to the music. Thunder.

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2: Catching up with Rosie DeMari from The Real Housewives of Rhode Island. You're on with Mario and Courtney Lopez. And honey, you had another question, right?
3: Before reality TV, though, you were on TV. Yeah. You were a news anchor.
4: Yeah.
3: How's that transition been?
4: I mean, it's so different. No ethics here. Like, you say whatever you want on camera. You don't just follow. Like, if you can't prove it, you wouldn't say it. They'll say anything they want. That was probably the biggest learning curve where I was like, how can you say this? Like, this is just factually incorrect. But it does keep happening over and over, and I don't think it's going to stop. So you just have to kind of get used to that. But other than that, it was also really weird. You know, you never have a teleprompter. Like, you're never given like notes on what to say or what to do. It's, you're just literally living your life. So it's very different.
3: And the whole set.
5: Well, no, I was just going to ask because
3: I'm like, let me ask.
5: Well, no, as far as your news reporting, because you used to be on the beat, like on the streets, right? Because you would do traffic reports and what have you.
4: So I started as a news reporter. I did news for almost 10 years. I was out, you know, at the crime scenes, the shootings, everything, the fires, the blizzards, everything. And then after COVID, I switched to traffic and lifestyle because it was cushier and I didn't have to leave the studio.
5: Yeah.
4: So I've kind of done everything, but like the majority of my news life, I was actually a hard news reporter.
5: Okay. So, okay. And then you DJ as well?
4: I do. I DJ. So I started in radio before I got into TV.
5: Okay.

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1: Wrapping up with Rosie DeMari from The Real Housewives of Rhode Island. Mario and Courtney Lopez here.
2: Okay, yeah. One more question. The whole Rula drama.
3: Right.
2: I feel bad for her.
3: Me too. I feel really bad for her. And obviously it's very confusing and there's two drastically different sides to the story. But my take is basically like, Rula's my friend now. You're going to see kind of our friendship develop over the rest of the show. But I'm just going to be there for her no matter what. Like, it's not my job to figure out what's going on or to
2: just want
3: to
2: be a shoulder,
3: discover anything, yeah. But I'm just going to be there if she needs me.
2: Well, and then the homewrecker is on social media posting stuff.
1: Don't think
2: I didn't look her up, because I did. What are you laughing at? I looked her up.
1: Dirty.
2: I would be at her house in 2 seconds.
1: Dang.
3: I know. And they're trying to manage that situation and like handle it. And I don't think she's going to stop. She was at a derby party. For Kentucky Derby, my friend was hosting it, and she was going around telling people that she's the mistress on Rory. And I was like, wow, like, I don't want to be known as that. Like, that's crazy.
1: How are you going to broadcast you're the mistress?
3: I'm on the show. And it's like, well, you're actually not on the show ever, but okay.
4: Will she be at the reunion?
2: Will she be at the reunion?
1: We don't know.
3: Please, God. Like, I hope not. I don't know.
1: Rosie, good luck to you, and be careful out there.
2: And stay being your cute self. Yeah. You're very sweet, and it translates through the screen, I promise. Yeah,
1: nice.
3: Thank you.
1: Well, everyone, be sure to catch Rosie in The Real Housewives of Rhode Island, airing Sundays on Bravo, and you can stream it on Peacock. Thanks for checking in.
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1: You are on with Mario. 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
1: 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As always, Frasier will tell us who's turning a year older, and I will try to guess the age.
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1: Okay, Sasha is 23.
2: 25. Supermodel Kate Upton.
1: She's getting Upton there. she is 37?
2: 34. Faith Evans, Biggie's widow. Singer.
1: Yeah. She has to be 56.
2: 53. Oof. And the last one, I believe she's now dating Billy Ray Cyrus. Elizabeth Hurley.
1: She was cheated on with...
2: By Billy Ray?
1: No.
2: Oh, by Hugh Grant.
1: Hugh Grant.
2: Back in the day, yeah.
1: She is 58.
2: 61.
1: Good for her.
0: More Mario Lopez on the way.
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0: with Mario Lopez.
1: Oh, Mario Lopez, night's starting to wind down for me. Just one last thing to get to shortly. In the meantime, if you got a song you want to hear, please send it over my way on X @OnMario.

0: You are on with Mario and Courtney Lopez. It's almost time to head out, but not before we get to one last thing. So Bon Jovi is giving fans a chance to be a part of their upcoming tour. In a post on his Instagram, frontman John Bon Jovi asked fans to submit videos of them singing the group song Living on a Prayer for a chance to be featured as part of the visuals for their Forever tour. That's so cool. He says they're currently in the pre-production part of the process, and anyone interested can submit their videos on bonjovi.com/livingonaprayer. That's exciting. If you're a Bon Jovi fan, you get to go to a concert then see yourself on the big screen.
1: Like, you probably wouldn't know if you made the cut until you go to the show.
0: You don't think they would tell them? They would probably
1: edit it together, and then it's like a surprise.
0: Maybe they pre-signed.
1: Yeah, you have to sign to say you have permission to use it, and then if they use it, they do. That'd be cool, though.
0: And you know what I think? I'm just throwing this out there for Bon Jovi. Everyone who submitted, you should have given them at least one ticket.
1: Yes, you should give them a ticket to the show so they can see it.
0: Exactly. So the deadline for submissions is this Friday. Bon Jovi's Forever Tour begins on July 7th in New York. It's coming up.
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